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Atem September intake the major business and professional programs akudara area bachelor's diploma and certificate levels nga mnomuli mu law accounting and finance entrepreneurship marketing human 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
1: 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magistrate or an officer in charge of a police station, or use all reasonable endeavors to prevent the commission of the treason. Salongo, have you understood the particulars of the offense?
2: Yes, you have
1: understood.
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6: 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Hassan, thank you for the show. Nize doctor I'm Dr. K. Paul from Nakakabala. 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
1: In performance of his duties as a lawyer, he has come across many challenges. But who hasn't he stood for? This gentleman, the Lord Mayor. So when he's going through these hard times, it is important that we also respond in the same currency. So I'm here not only to show solidarity, but if I'm called upon to step on the bench, definitely I'm a lawyer, I practice, and I'm able to do that. If this court would be able to grant bail, which I know it doesn't have the jurisdiction in the matter that we've heard of, then I would present my papers. I would be one of those people to stand surety for him. What I would like to say, that this country is too big for all of us to accommodate everyone's opinion. With due respect and with due honor, I believe we can all work together. This is not the best image that we send out as a country. We've been suffering from Ebola.
0: Ebyonga tubisisa kwa mandi bo bakulembeze okuva kuluyi oluvuganya government ya iwanga Uganda bajire maiso n'okukiikira enkoto ebikolwa eby'omuduumizi ow'eggye iwanga Uganda Jendwe Muhoozi Kainerugaba. 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
7: 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Master of Business Administration mu Human Resource Management nga yona ya myaka ebiri. Master of Business Administration mu Accounting and Finance eyo yona ya myaka ebiri. 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
1: 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But if they want prison to be in that hospital or police, we are men. Because all we are concerned about is protecting and preserving life. Because what the state is inviting you to do is to do an experiment on the accused person's life. Whether he actually will die, whether he's in good or bad condition. We have not had the benefit of receiving from them the report of their police sergeant.
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2: Because the prison has its own guidelines. Yeah. So he will meet the family will meet up with the prison authorities and arrange on how the issue of the independent mattress will be delivered or handled by police. I guess we are clear on that. Yes. So step for avoidance of doubt, Monday 10. Is it available for the
1: yes?
2: I believe even if it's a standard to be available.
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0: 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So let that event in there.
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0: 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Do you have example?
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4: 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Hey, wama ye Scotland nagula nagula
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